0: 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They're buying chewing gum.
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Lucy Fessin. Noch mehr Frühling in deinem Radio. 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Are you with me?

out in the row, the chicken's picking grains. But the rooster, wait, where's the rooster? Ah, over there. What's he looking for?

being stuffed, all the chicken in a big circle in the backyard of our farm, and the rooster in the middle seems to stagger and to stumble, can't even stand on his feet. Crazy, crazy, crazy, crazy. But wait, what's going on? It starts again!